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0: 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I'm Victor Sosa. 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

0: 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I'm Victor Sosa. 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

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Hey, it's Victor Sosa. 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

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I'm Victor Sosa. 48th Annual Mississippi Gospel Music Awards, 5 p.m. Sunday, July 26th at the Jackson Convention Center Ballroom. 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
1: Dr. P.J. Holiday checking in on the overnight show for another Tuesday. 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
1: Yes, it's all right. It's okay. Dr. PJ Holiday. Moving along. Overnight shift. Trying to do everything I can to just keep you awake. That's my whole job. I've got Ricky Dillon coming up also right now. Here's Anointed Faith Sisters.

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1: Yeah, man, Mariah Carey. And of course, this is the Clark Sisters. But up next, word of the day. When I

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0: Smokey Norfolk. I still have you right here on the new Donnie McClurkin Show. Before that, you heard Love, I Love You by Nia Allen. I'm T Storm holding down the fort for Donnie McClurkin, and it's time for your flashback song of the day.
1: What we're gonna do right here is go back.
0: Today, we're taking it back to 1980. A little historical references back then. Ronald Reagan was elected, defeating Jimmy Carter in a landslide, bringing in the Reagan era and Reaganomics. We all remember that. Also, 1980, Pac-Man, one of my favorite video games of all time, Pac-Man, was released. Also in 1980, the sisters pivoted from their name Twinkie Clark and the Clark Sisters to the dynamic Clark Sisters that happened in 1980. And this song by the Clark Sisters, which was later on covered by Escape, is My Living in Vain.

0: McClurkin.
1: Hi, this is Donnie McClurkin, and I've got an inspirational message just for you. After waiting and believing, trusting, and your faith remaining intact, you've got to believe that God is about to release everything that He promised to you. That's right. Time proves your faith. Time makes you believe. Time causes you to hold on to God's promise and increases your confidence in Him. It's not a delayed denial, but it's a delay to help build up your faith. In God's plan, sometimes we've got to wait on things. In God's plan, sometimes He holds things back because if we got them too soon, we would squander them and we would not really have to apply faith. But at the appointed time, when you continuously believe and won't let go of what God promised you, it will come to pass. You will encounter a release. So don't give up. Don't let go of your faith. Keep holding on and keep your eyes opened and your faith peeled for that release that God's about to give to you. For it's already set and you're almost there.

0: That's Jordan Armstrong. You. Would I be starting trouble if I said he sounded a little like Chris Brown? But I dig it. I really dig it. Listen, that's our time for today. But don't turn that dial. Don't go nowhere, because next up, you're going to get more of what you need for the rest of the day. Listen, don't forget, this Sunday, June 28th, we are celebrating 20th anniversary of the Donnie McClurkin Show on radio, with the live taping of the show happening at Perfecting Faith Church, Freeport, New York. There's no cost of admission. You don't even have to register. Just come on out, party with us, and celebrate Donnie McClurkin's 20 years on the radio, all right? Y'all have a blessed and wonderful day. God willing, I'll see you tomorrow. And as my Aunt Laura would say, God loves you, and so do I.
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Corinne Hawthorne, Wanna Do It, kicking off the party on a Ladies' Day, a terrific Tuesday. Your early morning praise party with me, your girl, Sherry Mackey, on the station giving you a chance to win $2,500. What would you do if you won that $2,500? Make sure you tap the little red microphone and let me know right now. 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
1: It's your early morning praise party on a terrific Tuesday, a ladies' day. I am your girl, Sherry Mackey. Russell Wilson reveals that meeting Ciara was an answer to a prayer he made just days before they crossed paths. Well, the retired NFL star had planned to be single for 10 years after his divorce, but a specific conversation with his pastor changed everything. Wilson shared that he had prayed for qualities like

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0: Birthday, happy anniversary to everybody celebrating on this 23rd day of June. Kayla Woodard, happy birthday from your parents, Carl and Marcella Woodard, and everyone who loves you, sweetie. My cousin, that baking amazing Tamiko Barry Chandler, happy birthday, Pooh. Sandra Irby, Tiara Franklin, Carlos Jenkins, Jessica Campbell, Marcus Woodard, Bella Duchess, Dathan Thomas, Jacqueline West. Sheila Bandy is wishing a happy first birthday to Kair Faulkner from the family. Now let's run to the phone lines and the talkback feature on the iHeartRadio app to see who else is celebrating a wedding anniversary or a birthday.
2: Hi, my name is Penny Ward. I'd like to say happy birthday to Carrington Boyce. She's 16 years old. Lindsay Fuller, Kristanya Davis, and Tish Alexander.
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4: 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Clara Temple from my co-worker and my cousin, Eric Cunningham. And a happy

0: 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Your early morning praise party with me, your girl, Sherry Mackey, and we get excited, we get happy when you call and share about the goodness of the Lord in your life. 844-885-9425. 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What are you happy about?
1: 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I want to praise God and thank Him. 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Getting out.

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Hey, it's Sherry Mackey of your early morning praise party. 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

104.5 Hallelujah FM, Jackson's Inspiration Station. It's your early morning praise party. I am Sherry Mackey. It is time to give you the answer for the Bible challenge question of the day. This is open for our ladies only. All right, ladies, from the category notable women and some less notable. From the category notable women and some less notable. What scheming princes of Tyre married and manipulated the weak Ahab and imposed her pagan religion on Israel? What scheming princess of Tyre married and manipulated the weak Ahab and imposed her pagan religion on Israel? If you said it was old Jezzy, Jezebel,

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2: 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Let me hear you.

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Donna Lawrence and company back to Eden on the party. Your early morning praise party with me, your girl, Sherry Mackey. You're about 10 minutes, maybe 9.5 minutes away from today's word, chosen by grace, called for purpose right now. Enjoy this one, though. It's Myron Butler featuring Kirk Franklin and God's Property.

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1: It's your early morning praise party. I am Sherry Mackey. It is time for today's word, chosen by grace, called for purpose. Acts 9:15 says, "But the Lord said to Ananias, 'Go. This man is my chosen instrument to proclaim my name to the Gentiles and their king and to the people of Israel.'" One of the enemy's greatest lies is convincing people that their mistakes have disqualified them from God's purpose. He whispers, "You failed too many times. You've made too many bad decisions. God can never use someone like you." See, but the story of Saul proves that God's grace is greater than our past. When we first meet Saul in the scripture, he is not a hero of faith. He is a fierce opponent of Christianity. He actively persecuted believers, approved of their imprisonment, and sought to destroy the early church. If anyone seemed unlikely to be used by God, it was Saul. Yet God saw something that nobody else could see. While others saw a persecutor, God saw a preacher. While others saw a destroyer, God saw a builder. While others saw a man defined by his past, God saw a man destined for purpose. See, as Saul traveled toward Damascus with authority to arrest Christians, God interrupted his journey with a blinding light from heaven. In a single moment, everything changed. Saul encountered Jesus personally, and that encounter transformed his life forever. The man who once opposed the gospel became one of the greatest champions of the gospel. Saul became Paul, the apostle who carried the message of Christ throughout the known world. He planted churches, encouraged believers, endured hardships, and wrote most of the New Testament. The man, the very man that people thought God could never use, became one of the most influential servants in Christian history. What does that tell us? It tells us that God is not limited by our past failures. Your mistakes did not surprise him. Your setbacks did not cancel his purpose. Your disappointments have not altered his plan. God does not consult your past to determine your future. He sees beyond where you've been and looks at where you're going and who you can become through his grace. See, perhaps you made choices you regret. Perhaps you've wandered off course and feel unworthy of God's favor. I want you to take heart today. The same God who called Saul a chosen vessel is still calling ordinary people into extraordinary purpose. You're not defined by your worst mistakes. You're not limited by yesterday's failures. You're not disqualified because of where you've been. God's mercy is writing a new chapter. The question is not whether God can use you. The question is whether you'll believe what he says about you. Let me tell you what it is. He says you're chosen. He says you're called. He says you're valuable. And God still has purpose for your life. Father, thank you for your amazing grace and mercy. Thank you that you see beyond our failures. You see beyond our weakness and mistakes. Oh, help us to see ourselves through your eyes and not through the lens of our past. Give us the courage to embrace the purpose you have for our lives and faith to believe that you're still working on us. Oh God, we declare that we are chosen vessels, created for your glory and called according to your purpose, in Jesus' name. Hey, now that's your word for today. Take it, apply it to your everyday life, and you continue to be encouraged and inspired. It's your early morning praise party. I am Sherry Mackey.
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0: 101.5 Hallelujah FM, Jackson's Inspiration Station. It's your early morning praise party. I am Sherry Mackey. It is time for the Word of God. It is time for the Bible Experience. And for those of you that like to read along with us, go ahead and open your Bible or your Bible apps to 2 Corinthians chapter 7. We're going to close it out today. 2 Corinthians chapter 7. Today we're picking up in verse 11. 2 Corinthians 7:11. We're continuing or closing out Paul's joy in the Bible Experience.
1: 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What earnestness, what eagerness to clear yourselves, what indignation.

0: 95.5 Hallelujah FM, Jackson's Inspiration Station. It's your early morning praise party. I am Sherry Mackey, and it's time for topics that are hot. Vice President J.D. Vance held talks with Iranian officials in Switzerland, even as President Trump threatened fresh attacks in Iran from back home. The talks held at a resort near Lake Lucerne are meant to work out the details of a memorandum of understanding the U.S. and Iran signed last week to pause more than 3 months of war. While Vance said he hoped the two sides could turn over a new leaf, Trump wrote online that the U.S. would hit Iran very hard again, only harder unless Iran reined in its allies in Lebanon. Iran's delegation protested Trump's threats, with one official saying any threat is a serious violation of the agreement. Iran said Saturday it had again closed the Strait of Hormuz, the Watergate that carries about a fifth of the world's oil, claiming Israel violated the ceasefire. The U.S. disputed that, saying ships kept moving through normally. We'll see what happens with that, but you know, of course, I will keep you abreast. Also making news, the Obama Presidential Center is now open to the public despite the fact that tickets are sold out for months. A star-studded ceremony was held last week in Chicago's Jackson Park. Baby, and I say star-studded, it was star-studded. Former President Barack Obama says the center could not be anywhere else. He added that he hopes the facilities will serve as an affirmation of just how special and precious our democracy is. There you have it. That's Hot Topics on the Party. Your early morning praise party with me, your girl, Sherry Mackey.
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95.5 Hallelujah FM. It's music from Fred Hammond and John P. Key and They That Wait. Happy Tuesday to you and yours. I'm Tracy Bethay. Got some Lisa Noel Smith and the Brown Singers coming up. Here's Dottie Peoples and For My Good.

I've been hurt in the church. As I attempt to do God's work by people who call themselves saints.

Jackson's Inspiration Station, 95.5 Hallelujah FM. That's music from Lisa Noel Smith and the Brown Singers. And yes, he is. Our God is a promise keeper. God keeps his promises. And we give a shout out to Lisa Noel Smith and the Brown Singers as they are preparing for their

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0: Anew. 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
0: For it must come to pass. Because the King placed it on the inside of you. So I

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It's music from Jonathan Nelson and Purpose and Manifest to become what God has called you to be. I'm Tracy Bethay, glad to be in your company. Tamala Mann is standing by. It's Doug Williams and Living Testimony.

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1: 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It's all right. It's okay. I'm Tracy Bethea. 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

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It's music from Todd Delaney and Your Great Name. I'm Tracy Bethay, glad to be in your company. A beautiful Tuesday to you and yours. Got some Ricky Dillard on the way. Here's music from the Sounds of Blackness and The Optimistic

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95.5 Hallelujah FM. It's Israel, a new breed, and again, I say rejoice. I'm Tracy Bethay, glad to be in your company. Keep listening. We're giving you a chance at $2,500 to go and explore the USA. More details coming up. Still to come, Pastor Mike Jr. Here is Yolanda Adams, and yeah.

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It's all right to encourage yourself sometimes. You better walk around that house and remind yourself that everything is going to be all right. Happy Tuesday to you and yours, and we hope that we say something and play something to help it be all right. Like this one from Nia Allen and

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1: The Windy City Chicago Mass Choir. Thank you, Jesus. I'm Tracy Bethay, glad to be in your company on this beautiful, powerful Tuesday. Here's the Prince of Gospel, John P. Key, and Jesus is Real.

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1: 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You'll hear the rest coming up after this. Mariah Carey, Clark Sisters, Jesus, I Do.

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You got to get the double album. It's a new project from PJ Morton, Saturday night, Sunday morning. He's going to talk about it after this. PJ, Mercy.

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Your victory is a testimony, and it's definitely worth sharing. Your victory, your testimony matters. You just never know the impact you're going to have on somebody else's life. So hit me up on the iHeartRadio app, Talkback Mike. Coming up, we got Pastor Mike Jr. Turn it around. Here's Dr.

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